0: Oh shit, that was terrible. Here we go. One! That never was, you know. Alright. Asking her to love me.
1: That's definitely the 90s.
0: What do I say then? Shit. Alright, fuck. Alright. There we go again. Sorry. First time acting ever, Marla.
1: I'm over.
0: The love. Yeah. Nobody puts a baby in the corner. Ah, fuck's sake. Nobody puts Gavin in the corner, isn't it? Shit. Alright.